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2: 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I knew she'd be a star.
3: She could be. She could be great. She could be a major star.
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3: 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Those who love the set, the director's got all kinds of things. The director's hot. He's hip. He's here. He's going to be doing all kinds of things. 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I like he's got a great idea.
4: Y ahora con este tema de Madonna, ya damos por acabado el programa de hoy de Solo para Ti. 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Aquí en Radio Castell, a partir de las 4:30 de la tarde.
5: Yeah, he's still after me. He just gave me a necklace. I don't know, I think it's real diamonds. Yeah, he thinks he can impress me by giving me expensive gifts. It's nice though. You want it?

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Nobody but you.

I'm going to ask you to do something since we're recording, and since you are a singing type audience. Would you do Amazing Grace with me?